He is an oldie. To be honest, I had totally forgotten this one. Wu York is the artist, Ukrainian artist duo, and the track is called Vacuum and labeled Dynamic Reflection, but this is my remix. One of the first remixes that I got to do quite many years ago.

his brilliant Incorrect Waves and a track called Astraya, Ukrainian label Mystic Tracks. There's a couple other tracks from this label coming on today. Track before that was Jan Cook and Untitled Dub 03. Jan has some unreleased stuff on his Bandcamp page, and this was one of those. I'm not entirely sure from which year this is, but it's a bit older, I would say. But yeah, let the music play.

Here's another release from Mystic Tracks label, and this one is from Sergei Russolo, and the track is Gonga Groove. Groovy as hell, works for me, hopefully for you too. And before that was another one from the Northern Electronics release. That was from Evigt Mörker, and track was Axa Delta.

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0: Bing.
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2: Already starting to feel a bit sick. What? It hasn't even started yet. Well, why can't I see anything? It's still loading. Oh. Should be, it should be working now.
3: Whoa, jeez.

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1: In financial news, the Ombudsman has received a slew of complaints from friends to investigate music conglomerate Cloudcore for tax fraud and consumer rights violations, going so far as to charge customers £1,000 per song. The CEO, Senor Core, has neglected to comment.
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Hey Ravers, just popped in to let you know about the Innocent Boy and Girl Ravers lines. Now girls, if you want to meet fellow boy ravers to socialise with, go to raves with, or even start a long-lasting relationship with,

0: We're surrounded by guardians. 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What spells have we left?
1: Scorpion attack?
0: Ew.
1: Ice wolf. 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Soft, yes?
0: Too cold. Too bright. Hard no.
1: I guess we're going to have to use it.
0: No, not...
1: Yep. 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The siren songs will distract them. 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

0: A Lamacsun Rádiót az italműhely támogatja.
1: Hi, I'm Kat from Kashmir Radio. I'm guest hosting this episode as part of a collaboration between the two radios. Many thanks to Gaspar and Levi for having me, and I hope you enjoy the trip.

Fortune and aircraft services are not allowed to be used during takeoff or landing.

0: and you think a 19th month as the result of an illness. She had no way of communicating with those around her except a few imitative signs that she had made for herself. A push, then go, pull, then come, and so on. She had observed that we did not use the hands when we were talking to each other. And I let her see, by putting her hand on my face, how we talk with our mouths. She felt the vibration of the spoken word. We found that he could feel the vibration of spoken words. For instance, the throat, he feels the G, the hard G, the. And on the lips, he feels the air and the K sound.
1: I was confused.

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Without social filters or unsustainable stories.

I'm listening to her voice. I should make speech to officer M. Ach, ach, yeah, right. 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I'm listening to her voice. I should make speech to officer M. Ach,

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0: people I know are musicians. 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
1: 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My name is Luke. Late at
2: night. And my name is Madeline.
1: So we're going to play an hour. We're going to play an hour of Estonian music. So enjoy. I'll speak soon.
3: It was night, late at night, and I was looking for some action.

Red, white, and violet neon lights were still blinking. They wouldn't stop blinking for another 2 hours, and it would still be dark. It's always dark on Times Square. Only rats live there, rats and some of those creepy insects that only come out at night. I kept walking down the slightly wet, shining street. I felt a hand lightly touch my shoulder. I

0: So, that looks like we have one more song left to play for this takeover hour, which we are extremely grateful for this opportunity. It's always very nice to spread one's wings and be a bit more together. On the show today, we tried, as we are Era Era from Tallinn, Estonia, we tried to just play Estonian artists or Estonian-based artists. We had Kitai, Music for Your Plants, Kostad, Jesper Enno, Holy Motors, Mart Avi, Gretchen Lawrence, Bible Club, Nikolaev, Bedless Bones, Cannabinoid, Alexander Gakhtin, may you rest in peace, my friend, Zahia. And we had Misha Panfilov just for the last one there. And I guess we have one more song, so it's a goodbye from us. If anyone ever is visiting Tallinn, you're all welcome to come and see us at Sveta Bar. And we'd like to leave you with one final song by a local hero of ours, Fremen. It's Natalia. She's from Poland, and we're very, very grateful to have her here. We're very, very grateful for the show. So it's goodbye from me, Luke.
1: Ja nägemist minu poolt, Madeleine. 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
0: Be good.